Yes, the bad times in life is like a telephone. You never know when it's gonna ring. But when it ring, just pick it up and receive. When you finish, put down the receiver and carry on. Cause the sun will always

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0: that it?
1: 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I guess you'll be the only one having fun.
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I gave the most and took the loss for what I chose. I fought for you, you led me to a painful

thank God it's Friday. In this half hour, you'll hear the best funky and disco mixes from the Soul Club 57 on iTurn Radio. Are you ready? Come on and dance with us.

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